0: because I love you.
1: Montaigne. I'm going to change the pace completely and play something from way, way back that I reckon a lot of men fell in love with this woman. This is the beautiful Gladys Knight with her pips.

Wednesday and Thursday might change, but at the moment, we might as well say there's going to be no rain till Friday. Overnight temperatures vary dramatically, like tomorrow night, Sunday night, supposed to be 4 degrees, and then getting up to 17. Monday's 8 degrees, and then it's 11 degrees for the next few days, next 3 days, and then it's back down to 9 degrees. So the 4 degrees is tonight. Yes. Okay, what are we doing now? We're going to play some music for you. Hopefully you enjoy it. It isn't the usual stuff. I'm still trying to get it together, but I think you'll enjoy it. We're starting off with Al Hurt, Andrew Laurie, and then Baker and Myers. Yep, that's the three tracks. Here we go. Enjoy.

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1: 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It is, in fact, a 3MGB FM right here on your dial in downtown.

And thanks for listening. Hope to hear from, well, hope for you listening again and next time around. And might as well say goodbye now. Till next time. Goodbye. Best fighters do not.

two in a row on Bluebird, a label that was launched in 1932 by RCA Victor as a low-budget alternative for sale exclusively through the Woolworths department stores. It began with an experiment with an 8-inch format that was quickly binned. Sales of regular 10-inch 78s were strong, and in less than a year, the label was brought back into the RCA fold. At the top, Memphis Minnie in her guise of Minnie McCoy,

gone. I left right, babe, after you gone. That don't like yet, baby. You feel blue, or you feel sad, Mr. Davis. But the man, or be man, not a memory. There'll come time, you ready. There'll come a time, I'll bet it.